0: Escuchas Radio Deluxe. La mezcla DJ Cypress. DJ Cypress.
1: Like you say, time. That first beat is right on time. Time. Like you say, time. Time. Right on time. Time. Time. Time. Time. Time. Time.
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3: You know something, Whoopi? Be a blast if Michael asked me to dance.
4: And then he went on Oprah's show the next day and told everybody that I was going to make him into another Michael Jackson.

0: directing this?
1: You know, maybe you can have them rolled up with some kind of pull. String that I could pull them up.
2: Things are kind of loose or something. You know what we're supposed to be doing?
3: Well, all I know is that Michael called me. I guess when he gets here, let me know what we're supposed to do.
4: Oh, you want to play where I am?
5: Hey, Mikey?
6: No, but I think Bubbles is here.
7: Oh, that's from the Cosby Kids. And, there's the guy in L.A. Law. And, there's the Incredible Hulk. And
8: she says, do you love me? Yeah, you should see my hair in the morning before I wash it and comb it out. Do you?
9: Yeah, I understand he wears disguises.
10: Really?
9: Yeah.
11: I think we should do the sequel to Jumpin' Jack Flash and Action Jackson.
12: All in one.
11: Yes, called Action Jumpin' Jack Jackson.
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3: I like to move it, move it. 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

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I'm good at repairs, and I'm under each snare. 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

essence, the basics. 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That's a fallacy. I'm in them. Every sprouting tree, every child of peace, every cloud and sea. 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

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Tus estilos. They fought the longest war in American history. They all saw heavy combat in Vietnam. Although they were all decorated for heroism, none of them received a hero's welcome.

0: age. Their arrest rate is almost twice that of non-veterans of the same age. There are no accurate figures on how many of these men have been incarcerated, but a Veterans Administration study
1: the
0: exposure to combat, the more likely his chance of being arrested or convicted. This is one legacy of the Vietnam War.
2: VCs were 12 feet tall. They captured the 25th Infantry with a bag full of rocks. Everybody went after Ho Chi Minh with broken bayonets. Even the baddest dudes I ever saw in my life.

0: I looked at this guy, asked him what to do. He'd been hit by below his eye. The side of his face is blown away. He wasn't falling, he was just standing. And he kind of half turned and fell. And he kind of half turned and fell. And then we came back and we were different. And everybody wants to know what happened to those guys. There's got to be something wrong somewhere. We did what we had to do. There's got to be something wrong somewhere. And people wanted us to be ashamed of what it made us.
1: They had no idea what it meant. Why? And he didn't know.
0: All we want to do is come home.
2: Why?
0: All we want to do is come home.
2: What did we do it for?
0: All we want to do is come home.
2: Was it worth it?
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0: Who's directing this?
1: You know, maybe you can have them rolled up in some kind of pull it. I could like string it. I could like pull them up.
2: Things are kind of loose or something. I don't know what we're supposed to be doing.
3: Well, all I know is that Michael called me. I guess when he gets here, let me know what we're supposed to do.
4: Oh, you want to play off where I am.
0: Hey, Mikey?
5: No, but I think Bubbles is here.
6: Oh, that's from the Crosby Kids. And, there's the guy in L.A. Lawrence. And there's the Incredible Hulk.
7: Yeah, you should see my hair in the morning before I wash it and comb it out. Do you?
8: Yeah, I understand he wears disguises.
9: Really?
8: Yeah.
10: I think we should do the sequel to Jumpin' Jack Flash and Action Jackson.
11: All in one.
10: Yes, called Action Jumpin' Jack Jackson.
12: Exactly which Michael Jackson are we talking about anyway?

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1: Hey.
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Like this, so crazy, bombs like this, and in the beats that groove like this, makes the beats that block like this.